0: Up the top, we had Jackson Brown with Doctor My Eyes and Somebody's Baby. Following that was Red Hot Chili Peppers with Danny California and By the Way.
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2: 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Following that was Ace of Base with All That She Wants and The Sign.

0: Just now that was Pour Some Sugar On Me and Rocket from Def Leppard. 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
2: Starting that bracket, we had Shameless and Standing Outside the Fire by Garth Brooks. And just now we've had Horse With No Name and Ventura Highway from America. Go!

0: Up the top was The Cause with Breathless and Runaway, and just now has been Dropkick Murphys with Rose Tattoo and Rocky Road Dublin.
1: 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It is a very active chamber that follows with interest the development of Tasmania's north and northeast regions and has focused its membership with products, services and values which help them to improve their businesses. The Georgetown Chamber provides numerous services to its members, including business startup advice, advertising assistance, political lobbying and presentations by leading members of local industry and government. 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The Georgetown Chamber of Commerce keeps local businesses connected by holding a variety of events, functions and promotions, including business breakfasts, networking functions with guest speakers, a Christmas shop local promotion, and during winter, the annual Business Excellence Award. 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

0: Once again, we're closing out the show with a couple of Aussie artists. Up the top, we had Savage Garden with Crash and Burn and Affirmation, and just now you've heard In Excess with Original Sin and Never Tear Us Apart. Thanks again for tuning in to Up With Brady on Tamar FM.
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0: And it's a really good afternoon, everyone. Certainly nice to have your company on this Monday, the 31st day of August. G'day, it's Richard here, and I really do hope you can join me for the afternoon show. So sit back, relax, and enjoy the show. And as per usual, a quick look at the weather for the rest of today. And of course, this gets the afternoon show underway. If you're happening to make it away, overlords Launceston, partly cloudy at 18 degrees. For Burnie, partly cloudy, 15. Over at Devonport, cloudy and 14 degrees. Over at beautiful St Helens, mostly sunny, 17. Down south in the capital Hobart, partly cloudy, 17. And if you're happening to make it away, over towards Strawn, cloudy and 12 degrees. So certainly looking like a magnificent Monday afternoon right around the state. As always, do stay with me. Certainly have got plenty more heading your way. 63 823 953 if you'd like to ring up and pop in that request. In the meantime, just before we get our first bracket of tracks up and rolling along, as always, I have got a little quote sitting right here in front of me. And as always, just something if you have that little bit of a thing about. And this one simply reads, remember, a positive anything is better than a negative nothing. In the meantime, here we're singing about 1 minute past the hour of 12. Let's get the show up and running with a word from our sponsors. Then I've got Rihanna coming your way. 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

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As always, do stay with me here on the afternoon show. Certainly, I've got plenty more heading your way. In the meantime, just to get the show up and running, we just heard from Rihanna out of the 2010s as she came in and said, "We found love." In the meantime, do stay with me. I've got David Bowie heading your way. 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

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We just heard from Wendy Matthews out of the 90s as she came in and said All I Need. Also to the 2010s, just a bit of Ellie Goulding came in there with Burn, and to get the bracket up and running from the 70s, David Bowie came in there with 1984. In the meantime, let's get the show back and rolling with Rachel Platten. 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

0: Get on board with Tamar FM 95.3, your voice in the community. The time just clicked over, actually 12:31 here this Monday afternoon. And we just have from Savage Garden out of the 90s with Carry On Dancing. Also out of the 2000s, dipped a bit of Mandy Moore, came in there with Candy. And to get the bracket up and running out of the 2010s, Rachel Platten dropped you there with the fight song. As always, do stay with me. Certainly I've got plenty more heading your way. In the meantime, just before you keep the afternoon show up and rolling along, it is also time to go for a quick look around just to see what's happening about in our magnificent community. And just a reminder, we've got the Neighbourhood House Market, and that is held on the second Saturday of the month down here at the Graham Fairless Centre. Also, Tamar FM is open in between 10 a.m. until midday. So why not come along and say hello. So once again, the Neighbourhood House Market is held on the second Saturday of the month down here at the Graham Fairless Centre, with Tamar FM also open in between 10 a.m. until midday.
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Jump on board with Tamar FM 95.3. We just heard from the Black Sorrows, who flew in from the 90s with the Chosen One. Also, Chitthum to Kylie Minogue came in out of the 2010s with Dancing. And to get the bracket up and running out of the 2000s, Hinda came in and said, Better Than Me. As always, do stay with me here on the afternoon show. As always, certainly I've got plenty more heading your way. In the meantime, just before we keep the show up and moving along, as always, I have got another little quote sitting right here in front of me. And as always, just something if you have that little bit of a think about while you're having that cup of tea, cup of coffee, or whatever you may be doing. And this one's simply reads, remember, small habits guide big outcomes. In the meantime, let's get the show back and rolling with Kelly Rowland. 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

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The time just clicked. Time's actually 12:59. And we just heard from Musical Youth out of the 80s with Pastor Dutchie. Also out of the 70s, chipped a bit of John English, blew in and said, "Get your love right." And to get the bracket up and running, out of the 2000s, chipped a bit of Kelly Rowland, got us underway with Dilemma. As always, do stay with me. Certainly, I've got plenty more heading your way. In the meantime, just before we get our next bracket of tracks up and rolling along, it is also time to go for a quick look around just to see what's happening weather-wise for the rest of today. If you're happy making your way over towards Launceston, partly cloudy and 18 degrees. Over at Burnie, partly cloudy, 15. Over at Devonport, cloudy, 14 degrees. Over up beautiful St Helens, mostly sunny, 17. Down south in the capital Hobart, partly cloudy, 17. And if you're happy making your way over towards Dawn, cloudy and 12 degrees. So certainly looking like a magnificent Monday afternoon right around the state. In the meantime, let's get the afternoon show back and moving with Belinda Carlisle. 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

Tamar FM 95.3. We just heard from Belinda Carlisle out of the 80s with Circle in the Sand. Also, Gentlemen of Roxette Cruise Through from the 90s with Joyride. And rounding out the bracket out of the 2000s, Gentlemen of Bentley dropped in there and said, Catch My Disease. As always, do stay with me. Certainly, I've got plenty more heading your way. In the meantime, just before you get the next bracket tracks up and rolling along, as always, I have got another little quote sitting right here in front of me. And as always, just something if you have that little bit of a think about. And this little tip to reach, remember to love more and think less. In the meantime, let's get the show back and moving with Shaken Stevens. You're up and about with Tamar FM 95.3.

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0: You're up and about with Tobar FM, 95.3 the time. Just click, Dave, exactly 1:25 here this Monday afternoon. As always, certainly do hope you have a fantastic sort of afternoon wherever you are and whatever you're doing. As always, do stay with me. Certainly I've got plenty more heading your way. In the meantime, we just heard from Shake and Stevens out of the 70s with Green Door. Also, just out of the Jay Giles Band came in from the 80s with Centrefold, and rounding out the bracket out of the 2020s, just a bit of Tate McRae came in there with Greedy. In the meantime, just before we keep the show up and rolling along, it is also time to go for a quick look around just to see what's happening about in our magnificent community.
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We just heard from Split Ends out of the 80s with 6 months in a leaky boat. Also out of the 2020s, Chitta with a Perfume Genius floated in with On the Floor. And at the bottom of the bracket from the 90s, C&C Music Factory came in and said, everybody dance now. In the meantime, just before we get the show up and rolling along, as always, I have got another little quote sitting right here in front of me. And as always, just something to have that little bit of a think about while you're having that cup of tea, cup of coffee, or whatever you may be doing. And this one simply reads, remember, your energy introduces you before you even speak. In the meantime, let's get the music back and rolling with Anastasia. 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

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The time just clicked over, actually 1:58, and we just heard from the Soup Dragons, who flew in from the 90s as they said, "I'm free." Also, out of the 80s, just the little Boys Don't Cry came in and said, "I want to be a cowboy." And to get the bracket up and running, out of the 2000s, Anastasia got us underway as she said, "Left Outside Alone." In the meantime, just before you keep the afternoon show up and moving along, it is also time to go for a quick look around just to see what's happening weather-wise for the rest of today. If you're happy making your way over to Launceston, partly cloudy and 18 degrees. For Burnie, partly cloudy, 15. Over at Devonport, cloudy and 14 degrees. Over at beautiful St Helens, mostly sunny, 17. Down south in the capital Hobart, partly cloudy, 17. And if you're happy making your way over towards Shawn, cloudy and 12 degrees. So certainly looking like a magnificent Monday afternoon right around the state. In the meantime, let's get the show back and moving with Dire Straits. 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

You're on the move at Tamar FM 95.3. We just heard from Dire Straits, Out of the 70s with A Tunnel of Love. Also, just a bit of Duran Duran, Cruise Through from the 80s with Wild Boys. And at the bottom of the bracket, out of the 2010s, Katy Perry came in there with Birthday. In the meantime, do stay with me. I've got the Scat Brothers heading your way. You're up and about with Tamar FM 95.3.

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We just heard from the Mixers out of the 70s with the Pushbike song. Also to the 2010s, Jitamita Shepherd came in there with Coming Home. And to get the bracket up and running from the 80s, the Scat Brothers came in there with Life at the Outpost. In the meantime, I will be closing out the afternoon show with Peking Duck. 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

You're up and about with Tamar FM, 95.3. The time just clicked up. It's actually 2:30 here this Monday afternoon. And we just closed down the afternoon show with Peking Duck out of the 2010s with Fire. Well, thanks very much for your company. As always, certainly do hope you enjoyed today's show. Make sure you stick around. Steve's just about ready to pop himself into the hot seat. So till next time, it's Richard signing off and saying enjoy the rest of today. And as always, I will leave it with a couple of things to ponder. The first one, trip you read, remember, one choice can change everything. Have a bit of a think about that one. And the second one reads, remember, chase your dreams with passion. Till next time, take care. 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

0: Good afternoon, listeners. It's Steve here, and I'm starting my show just a little bit early today because I have in the studio with me today the Mayor of the West Tamar Council, Christina Holmdahl. It's a great pleasure to have you here, Christina. Welcome.
1: Thank you, and it's lovely to be here, Steve, on this beautiful, beautiful day outside.
0: It is indeed beautiful. Now, we're a little bit out of our normal monthly sequence because of various commitments, so this is not our usual day for interviews, but it's still great to have you here. So let's just go on as normal, and I'll ask you the very first question, the usual question: what happened at the last council meeting?
1: Well, Steve, it was a pretty straightforward meeting, really. There were no contentious issues. We started off the meeting by acknowledging one of our ratepayers who was an institution at our annual general meetings, and we unveiled, he was a great orator, and so we decided that a way that we could acknowledge his contribution, and I have to say, in all the time I've been on council, I don't think he missed one single AGM, Jeff Dickinson, and he used to come to every AGM, and in community input time, he would just give us the most interesting talk about things that most councils don't even think about, but how they impact on our ratepayers. So that was the start of the meeting. Then there was the usual stuff, confirmation of minutes, late items, and we passed all of the... we had the draft terms of reference for the Frankford Memorial Hall. We're trying to get a new committee going there. In governance, we approved the minutes of the audit panel meeting, the Youth Advisory Council minutes, the Positive Ageing Committee minutes, and the Rowella Hall Committee minutes. We had... in the corporate, we support an organisation called Just Cats Tasmania because we use their services when we trap feral cats, and so we are continuing to fund them. I think for the next 3 years with an annual grant. We also approved the sponsorship requests from the Royal Yacht Club of Tasmania. They are bringing back the Three Peaks race this coming Easter. And we also sponsored the final day of the Transplant Games. In the motions, we had two motions. We had one motion from Councillor Caroline Lana wanting an urgent intervention request for Firmus Data Centre. That didn't get seconded because it's not a matter to be dealt with by council. It's a Georgetown issue, so we didn't get involved in that. And also Councillor Manticas moved a motion to return to weekly garbage collection, and that wasn't supported. In fact, it was 8-1 not to support it. So. But I could see the point that Josh was making, but the reality is that, you know, proper practice today is bi-weekly collection, and that is to... certainly educate our ratepayers as to how to try and recycle and be very mindful of the stuff that still has to go into landfill. And a weekly collection would have meant an increase in rates to satisfy a handful of people. So that one went down. And then the usual questions on notice then the closed meeting. So it was a pretty straightforward meeting.
0: Okay, thanks for that. Now, you mentioned 9 votes in one of those motions, and yes. Of course the local government elections are coming up, and after that time there'll only in fact be 7 votes.
1: There will be. Steve, what the state government has decided in their change to the Local Government Act is that the two big city municipalities of Hobart and Launceston, they will go down from 12 councillors down to 9. The medium-sized councils like ours and most of the bigger councils in the area, both in the north and the northwest, and we will go from 9 down to 7. And then the smaller councils that only had some, in some cases, 5 or 6 councillors, they will come up to 7 from their 5 and 6 numbers. So there'll be 2 levels, 2 councils with 9 and all the other councils on 7.
0: Okay, and related to that, you held some candidate information sessions. How did they go?
1: Look, they went well. I expected to be there more attending because of the chatter that goes on Facebook and all the other social medias. But we had 2 consecutive evenings where our CEO ran the information sessions for potential candidates, and we got 14. So I think on average it's about what we normally get. But I, for some reason, with all the chatter that has been going on, I expected more.
0: Yes, I attended the Georgetown equivalent of that, and I found it very, very informative. And I think I'd encourage people to attend those sessions, even if they're not going to stand.
1: Yeah, absolutely. I think it really gives you a good idea of what you are required to do. And while the formal expectation really is that all you have to do under the Act is to attend the council meeting, there is a lot more to it. We as a council, we have 3 workshops a month on. So all of our Tuesdays of the month are either tied up with 3 workshops and 1 council meeting. And then, you know, if you're going to be a good councillor, you've got to get yourself out there into the community and attend community events that give you an understanding of what the needs are. So you can put into it as much as you like or as little as you like, provided you comply with the local government. But most people, I think, that come into local government find that they really enjoy being involved in that capacity. And most of them, I know in my council, when we have any kind of community events, more than half the councillors turn up. So,
0: yes, and of course there's still time for people to
1: nominate. Yes. I think the nominations start on the 5th of September. Correct me if I'm wrong, but go onto the Tasmanian Electoral Commission and you'll get the whole timetable of when the nominations open, when they close, when you get your election papers in the mail, when you have to return them by, and then the counting period, and then the declaration of the winners. And the installation of new councils, so swearing in of new councils.
0: Okay, let's keep moving on. And snap, send, solve. It's a bit of a mouthful. Why is it important?
1: I think it's a great little I don't know what you'd call it, but what it is if you've got a problem, let's for argument's sake say that there's been, you know, a deluge of rain over the weekend and a big pothole has appeared at the bottom of your street, which is quite dangerous. What you do is you snap that pothole, you send it through on an app that you download, which is free, and then that is then sent to the relevant council in less than 24 hours, and we ended up being the best snap, send, solve council in Tasmania, and we were the 12th best nationwide on responding to requests that it's just so much more effective than you ringing the switchboard and the switchboard putting the call through to the relevant department, and then there's no one there, you leave a message and then you ring again. This is just such a clean, precise way to do it that most of the councils are latching onto it, and we're quite chuffed that we were the best performing council. So I think it says a lot for our crews and and the way we operate as a council.
0: Well, congratulations.
1: Thank you.
0: Okay, let's talk about some events that's coming up. And it's hard to believe, but people are already organising Christmas events, in particular carols.
1: Yeah, well, I mean, let's face it, you know, after Easter, the fruit mince pies appear on the supermarket shelves. So I think it's a good marketing ploy. But no, this year we've got the Christmas carols, the West Tamer Christmas carols at the Exeter Showground Sunday the 13th of December, commencing at 4 o'clock in the afternoon. And it's a lovely event because families come along with picnic baskets and friends, and you know, Santa comes and the kids get excited, and we have a really lovely lineup of local artists that come along and sing, and we have the local schools become involved, and it really is a great event. And so I would suggest you pencil that into your diaries. And I was told that there is also the carols at the Old Kirk. And I think that, you know, it's a beautiful old church and it really lends itself to singing. There's something about getting together with people and singing carols that kind of says, yeah, Christmas is nearly here. So they're the two main events that I know of in the municipality at the moment.
0: Okay. And another date is the 30th of October, the Seniors Mental Health Forum.
1: Yes, and I don't have all the details with me because I think they're still being formulated. But if anybody is interested, go onto our website and the details that are available to date will be there. So if you go onto that, and in previous years, it's been very, very useful where people can get, you know, updates of the latest issues that are facing seniors, and especially with mental health these days, it's you know, we're living longer, people are running out of money, they're mentally stressed, and I think it's a really good one that just gives you all the details of the services that are available if you happen to be in that position.
0: Okay, and last but not least, we've got the youth mayor elections.
1: Yes, we have. I don't know if all of your listeners know, because I have talked about it, but there may be some new ones. We are the first council that actually created the position of a youth mayor. And I think there's about three or four councils in Tasmania now that have them. And the youth mayor, it's for a period of 1 year. And the way it goes is that you can put your hand up and nominate yourself for the position, and you have to do a video presentation with your application, and then I and the our community services staff whittle down the nominations down to the final two, and then they go to council, and they the presentations are shown to council, and the council votes on who will be the next youth mayor and our present youth mayor. And I have to say, Steve, I have this Millie was the fourth one that we've had, and the standard of these young kids that put their hand up, you know, they're just amazing. And I know sometimes they, you know, on their very first occasion when we have the announcement and the media turns up, and they're a little bit like the hare in the headlights, you know, because the stations want to interview them. And by the time they're finished, they can give the most amazing speeches at Anzac Day and Australia Day because we, a part of the gig is that we put them through media training and public speaking and writing media notifications. And it's something that one young person has that benefits that person over a lot of others because of the skills. And they come to council meetings as well, and they sit next to me. They don't take part, but they two to three times a year we'd like them to come along and take part in the council meeting. So any of our listeners who have got young people from 12 to 25, I have to say I worry about that age group, but that's the United Nations definition of a child. I'm concerned that a 12-year-old has completely different issues to a 18, 19, 20-year-old, and yet they both attend the same meeting. So it's going to be something that'll be discussed at our council meeting tomorrow. But it is a terrific... And they have a monthly meeting. The Youth Advisory Council have a monthly meeting, and the youth mayor chairs that. And they come to us with all the things that they think and say that we should be doing better.
0: Okay, and that's a superb opportunity for young people. I really encourage young people to think about nominating for that.
1: You know, absolutely. I mean, you know, imagine if they're going to their first job interview and they can say as well as if they do tertiary studies or they're going for a traineeship or they're going for a tradie apprenticeship, to say, well, you know, I know how to run meetings, I know how they work, I've chaired 12 of them, blah, blah, blah. It's a terrific advantage, I think, for a young person. So all the kids out there and mums and dads, please think about, you know, getting more information, and you'll get that on our website as well. Or if you ring our community services department and ask for the youth counsellor, they will be able to help you with nomination forms and how to go about it. But it's a great thing. I wish we could do it for more kids than just one.
0: Okay, well, that's a really positive note on which to finish our interview this afternoon, Christina. It's been great having you here once again, and unfortunately, we won't have too many more of these in the future.
1: No, two to go, and then somebody else will be keeping this seat warm.
0: All right. Well, once again, thank you very much for coming over, travelling all this way over here to talk to us. It's been great, and it's been very informative.
1: It's always a pleasure, Steve, and again, I sincerely thank you and all the fabulous volunteers here at Tamer FM.
0: Okay. We'll go back to the music now.

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I'm passionate about Northern Tasmania and creating a better future for all Tasmanians, and I'd love to hear from you. You might see me at a community event in Beaconsfield or holding a listening post in Georgetown. 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
2: Well, good afternoon, listeners everywhere, and welcome. A later start than usual today due to an interview that I just previously held. However, I hope you still enjoy today's show with all the usual music, community, news, weather and information spots. Talking weather, let's take a brief look. It's a beautiful sunny day, 15 degrees, which is the forecast maximum, and we've got a west-northwest wind of 21 kilometres per hour. For tomorrow, it's going to be 15 degrees. 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

0: And that was Bruce Hornsby with Madman Across the Water. Just before that, Marcia Hines with Something's Missing. And just before that, James Blunt with Goodbye, My Lover. You're listening to Tamer FM 95.3. 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It's all about community, well-being and making sure everyone feels welcome. Located at 7 Gun Parade, Low Head, it's more than just veggie beds and green thumbs. It's a place to slow down, connect and be part of something bigger in our little corner of the world. Whatever your age or experience, there's a spot for you there. 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So come down and see what's growing. Have a wander, lend a hand, or just say hello. Find out what's coming up and discover your place in the garden. They'd love you to be part of it. The Low Head Community Garden. Be part of something bigger in the little places. And are you a young artist or know a young artist ready to showcase their talent? The Georgetown Youth Art Prize provides an opportunity for artists aged up to 25 to share their creativity, ideas and artistic vision with the community. The prize celebrates the powerful voices of young people and provides a professional platform for emerging local talent. Entry closes on Wednesday, the 30th of September. 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

Georgetown Chamber of Commerce and Industry, building a better business community. It is a very active chamber that follows with interest the development of Tasmania's north and northeast regions and has focused its membership with products, services and values which help them to improve their businesses. The Georgetown Chamber provides numerous services to its members, including business startup advice, advertising assistance, political lobbying and presentations by leading members of local industry and government. A full list of member benefits are detailed in the Georgetown Chamber of Commerce membership prospectus. The Georgetown Chamber of Commerce keeps local businesses connected by holding a variety of events, functions and promotions, including business breakfasts, networking functions with guest speakers, a Christmas shop local promotion, and during winter, the annual Business Excellence Award. 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

You're on Tamer FM with the Professor, and that was Skyhooks with Million Dollar Riff. Just before that, we had Dusty Springfield with Going Back, and also James Freud and the Radio Stars with their debut, and I suspect their only single, Modern Girl. Now, over the centuries, there have been an incredible number of purported medical devices released onto the market, with some having more outrageous claims than others. The Faradour was an early 20th century electrotherapeutic device marketed in North America as a home treatment for virtually every disease. Introduced around 1913, it was associated with the Faradour Company of New York and was sold or rented with an instruction booklet and electrodes. Advertisements described it as thermomagnetic or thermoelectric instrument with a powerful influence over illness, promising relief from conditions ranging from constipation and neuralgia to pneumonia, meningitis and blood poisoning. Users were instructed to connect metal treating plates to the wrist and ankle, often after placing the device's cylinder in a cold or ice water. This procedure supposedly generated a therapeutic electrical effect without batteries or conventional power sources. It was produced well into the 1920s. In reality, the Faradour was hollow without any working mechanism. It created a small voltage, approximately 20 to 30 millivolts between the electrodes, but that would have had absolutely no medical effect. The same company also produced the home oxygenator instrument, essentially the same Faradour device, consisting of a metal tube with attached cords or nodes that were applied to the body. Its polished storage case, elaborate instructions and scientific-sounding explanation likely helped create credibility and encourage belief in the device. The Faradour was marketed internationally. A 1921 New Zealand government notice actually prohibited importation of the devices. Today, it stands as a historical example of medical quackery rather than a genuine therapeutic technology. Its significance lies in showing how appearance, technical language and complicated rituals can make unsupported health claims seem convincing. It's a cautionary reminder that medical devices need to be properly tested and evaluated, and to take advertising claims with a grain of salt.

0: I've been everywhere.
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2: The writer of Psalm 119 lived in a day before streetlights and automobile headlights. 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

That was Rod Stewart, But Not For Me. In the middle of that group, we had Brian Willems with Baby, Are You Runnin', and the Deltones with Glad All Over. And starting off that group of songs, Supertramp with Give A Little Bit. 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So let's take a look at the weather forecast. And for the rest of today, mostly sunny, with north-northwesterly winds of 15 to 25 kilometres per hour. The fire danger is moderate, and the ultraviolet index, the numbers are creeping up. It was predicted to reach 4 today, which is moderate, but sun protection is required from 10:20 a.m. till 2 p.m. That's the period when it reaches the danger level of 3. Tuesday, 1st of September, cloudy with a chance of fog near the coast in the early morning, a very high chance of showers, most likely in the afternoon and evening. Winds northwesterly at 35 to 50 kilometres per hour. Overnight 3 to 7, daytime around 15. Wednesday the 2nd of September, a cloudy day with a high chance of showers, most likely in the evening. Winds will be northwesterly at 25 to 35 kilometres per hour. Overnight, 4 to 8, daytime 11 to 14. And finally, Thursday the 3rd of September, a partly cloudy day with a very high chance of showers, most likely morning and afternoon. Winds west to northwesterly at 30 to 45 kilometres per hour. Overnight, 7 to 10, daytime around 13. And the Weather Bureau will update that forecast at about 4:25 p.m. today. We'll take a look at that at about 5 o'clock.

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0: Diagon here, your local member for Windermere. Our government is getting on with the job. We're working together with the people of Georgetown and the East Tamar to deliver what matters most to Tasmanians. We're upgrading the region's schools, investing in health and upgrading the East Tamar Highway. 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I'm Nick Diagon, proud sponsor of the Tamar Affair.
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And that was Cold Chisel with Standing on the Outside. We also had ABBA with Does Your Mother Know, Simply Red with A New Flame, and Pseudo Echo with A Beat for You. 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

0: The Before and Becoming Art Exhibition is calling for entries because art can open doors where sometimes words cannot. So let's raise awareness for mental health together. The exhibition is inviting anyone in the community to share their art, creativity or lived experience as part of the conversation about mental health. Entries close 4th of September at 5pm and it'll be held from the 6th to the 7th of October in the Jim Mooney Gallery. You can email risekindco@gmail.com to request a registration form. And the Deviot Community Spring Clean Market is coming up. It's on Saturday the 5th of September, 512 Deviot Road, Deviot. It'll have the usual homemade and homegrown produce, as well as lots of amazing second-hand bargains, so it's well worth a visit. It runs from 10am until midday. That's on Saturday the 5th of September, 512 Deviot Road, Deviot.
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You're listening to 95.3 Tamer FM with The Professor, and that was the Little River Band with Lonesome Loser. We also had Ed Sheeran with Photograph and Midnight Oil with Forgotten Years. And I came across a news item recently that shows just how big the space business is becoming. I've often mentioned SpaceX, whose rapid development cycle and reusable rocket design has really revolutionised space exploration and dramatically reduced launch costs, making them a dominant player in the field. Now SpaceX is proposing to build a new launch site in Louisiana. The site will cost $100 billion and will feature 10 separate launch pads. That's roughly as many, again, as currently exist in the US. Once complete, the new site will feature 5 complexes that feature 2 Starship towers each for a total of 10 launch pads for each across the facility. It will have its own propellant production, power generation, deep water shipping capabilities, vehicle processing facilities, and probably an airport. Now, $100 billion is a lot of money and would need a lot of paid launches to become a worthwhile investment. And SpaceX are anticipating a lot. The site will support literally thousands of launches a year. That probably means 5 or more launches every single day. And it won't just be existing rockets. It will be the huge, still under development, Starships. So, who will want all these launches? The military and NASA are obvious customers. As well, there are internet satellites numbering in many thousands, space observatories, commercial customers, and startups such as the Reflect Orbital proposing 50,000 reflective mirrors in space to illuminate nighttime Earth. All of these require many, many launches. And of course, there's SpaceX's own plans to operate artificial intelligence data centres in space. The final contributor I'll mention is the sending of settlers to Mars. Starship will carry perhaps 50 to 100 passengers per trip. Australia's first fleet had around 1,500 people, but now we have hundreds of thousands of immigrants each year. SpaceX Starships will be readily able to transport 1,500 people to Mars to start a colony. The parallels with Australia are striking, considering remoteness, harshness, and the issues of resupplying a fledgling colony. It's feasible that one day Mars could become as populated as Australia, and space travel could become as prevalent and as generic as cargo shipping is today. It's an intriguing possibility.

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1: I've got your number, said Shaney. Also Deep Blue with Breakfast at Tiffany's and the Backman Turner Overdrive with You Ain't Seen Nothing Yet. 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And for the rest of Monday, mostly clear with winds north-northwesterly at 15 to 25 kilometres per hour. Tuesday, a bit cloudy with a chance of fog near the coast in the early morning and a very high chance of showers, most likely afternoon and evening. Winds north-northwesterly at 15 to 25 will become northwesterly at 25 to 40 in the morning, then increase to 35 to 50 in the middle of the day. Overnight 3 to 7, daytime 14 to 17. The fire danger will be moderate and sun protection is required. The ultraviolet index is predicted to reach 3, which is moderate, so you need that protection from 10:20 a.m. to 1:40 p.m. Wednesday will be cloudy with a high chance of showers, most likely in the evening. Winds northwesterly at 25 to 35. Overnight 4 to 8, daytime 11 to 14. Thursday will be cloudy with a very high chance of showers, most likely morning and afternoon. Winds west-northwesterly at 30 to 45 kilometres per hour. Overnight 7 to 10, daytime around 13. And finally, Friday the 4th of September, a cloudy day with a very high chance of showers, most likely afternoon and evening. Winds northwesterly 25 to 35, overnight 4 to 8, daytime around 13 again.

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there. It lifted off from Kennedy Space Center aboard a SpaceX Falcon Heavy rocket last night and was shortly afterwards separated from the rocket's upper stage and flying on its own. While the launch was spectacular, it's just the beginning. It will take several months to complete its roughly 1.5 million kilometre trip to its final position. That's at one of Earth's Lagrange points, positions in space where objects tend to stay put because the gravitational and other forces balance out. These points in space can be used by spacecraft to reduce the amount of fuel they need to remain in position. The Roman Space Telescope will set up relatively close to the James Webb Space Telescope. Along the way, it will switch on and test various systems and components with its primary 300 megapixel infrared camera scheduled to power up in about 3 weeks' time. Different telescopes view the universe in different light wavelengths. Roman can't see the same wavelengths as the James Webb telescope and therefore is not useful for investigating very early cosmic events. Instead, it has a visible to near-infrared imaging camera that can survey large areas of sky, giving it the ability to catch events that happen very quickly, such as fast radio bursts, and increases the chances that scientists can witness supernovas, colliding neutron stars, and other easy-to-miss phenomena just as they happen. Its primary mirror measures about 2.5 metres wide, which is similar to Hubble's. However, Roman has the ability to take images that capture a patch of sky at least 100 times larger than Hubble can. Its surveying capabilities are over 1,000 times faster than Hubble, and it can chart 200 times more sky in a single image. To put all that in context, in 35 years so far, Hubble has gathered about 400 terabytes of data. Once fully operational in space, Roman should be able to create that much each year. That's a massive increase in the amount of collected information. And so it has scientists very excited. We can expect significant discoveries once the telescope is operational.

0: it for you, Sonny.
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0: And that was John Fogerty with Hot Rod Heart. 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That brings the time up to just on 5:30 p.m. Avondale Light Railway is hosting the annual Festival of Rail on the 20th of September at Morven Park, Avondale, from 10 a.m. until 4 p.m. Come and enjoy a day of family fun. There will be miniature traction engine rides, steamboat on display, model railway layouts, face painting, artisan displays and scale models. 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And the Kanamaluka Wildlife Rehabilitation Centre is holding a charity ball and dance. It's on Saturday the 17th of October from 7 p.m. onwards at the Georgetown Football Club Rooms. 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There'll be no FPOS facilities on the night. 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

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But for now, it's the end of my show, but there's still plenty more music here to come on Tamer FM. I'm back again on Wednesday. I look forward to being with you again then. But right now, from the Professor, it's good night, everybody.

0: 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I'm Nick Diagon, proud sponsor of the Tamar Affair.
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0: Just then we had Yeah by Chris Brown, Party Rock Anthem by LMFAO, and Hey Soul Sister from Train.
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0: In that set, we had Stereo Hearts by Gym Class Heroes, The Nights by Avicii, and Time of Our Lives by Pitbull.
1: 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We'll take it from here.

0: Just then we had Manic by Michael Sambello. We Found Love by Rihanna. And Heaven Is a Place on Earth by Belinda Carlisle.
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Just then we had Que Sera by Justice Crew, Dancing Queen from ABBA, and To Her Door from Paul Kelly. Well, that brings me to the end of today's show. Hope you've enjoyed my tunes. I'll be back again next week. You've been listening to David on Tamar FM 95.3.

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0: 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We are a proud sponsor of TAME IFM.
1: Senator Collins, thanks for coming in.
2: It's a great pleasure, thank you.
1: This ship that was involved in the incident off Western Australia this week...
2: Yeah, the one the front fell off?
1: Yeah.
2: Yeah, that's not very typical, I'd like to make that point.
1: Well, how is it untypical?
2: Well, there are a lot of these ships going around the world all the time, and very seldom does anything like this happen. I just don't want people thinking that tankers aren't safe.
1: Was this tanker safe?
2: Well, I was thinking more about the other ones.
1: The ones that are safe?
2: Yeah, the ones the front doesn't fall off.
1: Well, if this wasn't safe, why did it have 80,000 tonnes of oil on it?
2: Well, I'm not saying it wasn't safe. It's just perhaps not quite as safe as some of the other ones.
1: Why?
2: Well, some of them are built so the front doesn't fall off at all.
1: Well, wasn't this built so the front wouldn't fall off?
2: Well, obviously not.
1: How do you know?
2: Well, because the front fell off and 20,000 tonnes of crude oil spilled into the sea caught fire. It's a bit of a giveaway. I just like to make the point that that is not normal.
1: Well, what sort of standards are these oil tankers built to?
2: Oh, very rigorous maritime engineering standards.
1: What sort of thing?
2: Well, the front's not supposed to fall off for a start.
1: And what other things?
2: Well, there are regulations governing the materials that they can be made of.
1: What materials?
2: Well, cardboard's out.
1: And?
2: No cardboard derivatives.
1: Like paper?
2: No paper. No string, no sellotape.
1: Rubber?
2: No, rubber's out. They've got to have a steering wheel. There's a minimum crew requirement.
1: What's the minimum crew?
2: Oh, one, I suppose.
1: So the allegations that they're just designed to carry as much oil as possible,
2: and
1: all the consequences, I mean, that's ludicrous.
2: Absolutely ludicrous. These are very, very strong vessels.
1: So what happened in this case?
2: Well, the front fell off in this case, by all means, but it's very unusual.
1: But Senator Collins, why did the front fall off?
2: Well, a wave hit it.
1: A wave hit it?
2: A wave hit the ship.
1: Is that unusual?
2: Oh, yeah. At sea... chance in a million.
1: So what do you do to protect the environment in cases
2: well,
1: like this?
2: The ship was towed outside the environment.
1: Into another environment?
2: No, no, no. It's been towed beyond the environment. It's
1: yes,
2: not in the environment.
1: No, but from one environment to another environment.
2: No, it's beyond the environment. It's not in an environment. It has been towed beyond the environment.
1: Well, what's out there?
2: Nothing's out there.
1: Well, there must be something out
2: there. There is nothing out there. All there is sea and birds and fish.
1: And?
2: And 20,000 tonnes of crude oil.
1: And what else?
2: And a fire.
1: And anything else?
2: And the part of the ship that the front fell off. But there's nothing else out there.
1: Senator Collins, thanks for joining us.
2: A complete void.
1: Yeah, we're out of time.
2: The environment's perfectly safe. We're out of time?
1: Yeah.
2: Can you book me a cab?
1: But didn't you come in a Commonwealth car?
2: Yes, I did.
1: What happened?
2: Well, the front fell off.

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0: 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I'm Nick Diagon, proud sponsor of the Tamar Affair.
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2: May I help you?
3: Yeah, mate, ringing up about a personalised number plate?
2: Yes, certainly. How may I help you, sir?
3: Mate, I want to get one, mate.
2: Yes, and what would you like to put on the combination?
3: Mate, at the front we write Guido. Right, that is me, right?
2: Right.
3: And at the back, mate, one word, legend.
2: No, you can't have that.
3: Tell me why, my friend.
2: Because your number plates have to be exactly the same.
3: Man, now listen to me, right? Other number plates have to be exactly the same, all right? Mate, I live my life, all right? I do not bend rules. I break them, all right? But I'm prepared to compromise with you, all right? It's your lucky day. We write the same thing on the front end on the back, all right?
2: Very good.
3: All right? Okay, this is what we write. Guido.
2: Guido. I'll just check for availability. Sir.
3: Yeah, wait. I've not finished, mate. Guido, humble genius.
2: Afraid not.
3: No, wait. I've not finished, all right? Guido, humble genius, and kickboxing Adonis.
2: Sir,
3: there's more. Exclamation mark at the end.
2: No, sir, because you're not going to waste my time.
3: Mate, you're very lucky that I've called
2: you,
3: mate, all right?
2: I'm not going to do this.

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It is a very active chamber that follows with interest the development of Tasmania's north and northeast regions and has focused its membership with products, services and values which help them to improve their businesses. The Georgetown Chamber provides numerous services to its members, including business startup advice, advertising assistance, political lobbying and presentations by leading members of local industry and government. 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The Georgetown Chamber of Commerce keeps local businesses connected by holding a variety of events, functions and promotions, including business breakfasts, networking functions with guest speakers, a Christmas shop local promotion and during winter the annual Business Excellence Award. 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

the drums slowly, play the fife lowly, play the dead march as you carry me along. 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

And it's a very good morning, everyone. Certainly nice to have your company on this Tuesday, the first day of September. G'day, it's Richard here, and I really do hope you can join me for the morning show. So sit back, relax, and enjoy the show. And as per usual, a quick look at the weather for the rest of today, and a quote, and this gets the morning show underway. If you're happily making your way over towards Launceston, partly cloudy and 15 degrees. For Burnie, cloudy and 14. Over at Devonport, cloudy, 14 degrees. Over at beautiful St Helens, partly cloudy, 17. Down south in the capital of Hobart, cloudy and 18. And if you're happily making your way over towards Drone, cloudy and 15 degrees. So certainly looking like a terrific Tuesday right around the state. As always, do stay with me. Certainly I've got plenty more heading your way. In the meantime, here we're sitting about 9 o'clock, and just before we get the show up and rolling along, as always, I have got a little quote sitting right here in front of me, and as always, just something if you have that little bit of a thing about. And it's on simple reads, remember, a positive anything is better than a negative nothing. In the meantime, let's get the morning show up and moving with Rod Stewart. 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

You're up and about with Tamar FM 95.3. As always, do stay with me here on the morning show. Certainly, I've got plenty more heading your way. In the meantime, just to get the show up and running, we just heard from Rod Stewart out of the 90s with Rhythm of My Heart. Also, just a bit of the Jonas Brothers drifted in out of the 2010s with Cool, and rounding out the first bracket from the 80s, Cliff Richard came in there with Carrie. In the meantime, do stay with me. I've got the Florida Georgia line coming your way. 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